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3: Damn, little mama. You know you thick as hell, you know what I'm saying? 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I'm just looking at you. 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

0: 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I'm a nurse, so things kind of bring you down. 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
1: 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Brand new Chris Brown, T-Pain. You heard it here first. 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

0: 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We'll be right back.
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0: 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We'll be right back.
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1: 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I mean, gross.

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0: 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Cause I like it. Rob, no biggity, no doubt. Yeah. Black Street Productions. We out, we out, Rob. We out, we out.
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